0: in feeling like P. Diddy.
1: Hey, what up, girl?
0: Grab my glasses, I'm out the door. I'm gonna hit this city.
1: Let's
0: Before
1: go.
0: I leave, brush my teeth with a bottle of Jack. 'Cause when I leave for the night, I ain't coming.

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body, body, body, body, body, body, body, body, body, body, body, body, body, body, body, body, body, body, body, body, body, body, body, body, body, body, body, body, body, body, body, body, body, body, body, body, body, body, body, body, body, body, body, body, body, body, body, body, body, body, body, body, body, body, body, body, body, body, body, body, body, body, body, body, body, body, body, body, body, body, body, body, body, body, body, body, body, body, body, body, body, body, body, body, body, body, body, body, body, body, body, body, body, body, body, body, body, body, body, body, body, body, body, body, body, body, body, body, body, body, body, body, body, body, body, body, body, body, body, body, body, body, body, body, body, body, body, body, body, body, body, body, 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

1786, Salzburg, January 27th, Wolfgang Amadeus is born. 1761, at the age of 5, Amadeus begins composing. 1773, he writes his first piano concerto. 1782, Wolfgang Amadeus Mozart marries Constance Weber. 1784, Wolfgang Amadeus Mozart becomes a Freemason. 1791, Mozart composes the magic flute. On December 5th of that same year, Mozart dies. 1985, Austrian rock singer Falco records

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0: 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Yes, I'm fort.
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0: 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Ogni notte un abbraccio grande a DJ Dami, al presidente e a tutti coloro che mi ascoltano dal cuore, dalla sede centrale di Desenzano. 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
0: Questa è un po' la nostra ricetta. 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Welcome on board. In any case, we are trying to create a free space to start to build a cultural revolution for the new humanism we need to build together. So thank you so much for being here. Welcome to our beautiful friend. Una abbrazada grande hasta Barcelona. Big hug to Austria, Vienna, northern of Europe. Ciao family, Torino, New York City. The most consistent people dropping messages, even if we are around 1,000 people connected right now. 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

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Desert Dream, yeah, yeah, bro. If you can dream it, you can fucking do it.

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Hope you are liking the live set. 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

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A special hug, just get well soon to Nika. Yeah, yesterday she got a surgery, so

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Tomorrow I'll be no live because we have a private event, me and Mahmoud, and there's a dream. But probably I will be live on Saturday in same time.

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I will try to do some live from Ibiza actually, but I'm trying to figure out how to connect, because I'll be traveling really light with only one backpack. 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E grazie a tutti gli ascoltatori di Radio Studio Più che hanno avuto la pazienza di seguire questa ora di musica un po' strana.

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Time to shut this bitch down. This is not how I woke up, but it's how I look now. If you leave with me, we'll be on till morn. Then we rinse and repeat.

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